bow. Life takes its time. About to check outside the game. If you know what I'm talking about, just let me know if you wanna go to that whole mile on the range. They got a lot of nice girls.

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0: 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I bleed it out,
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1: 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The boys are back in town. 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Turn your radio up.
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